0: Penny.
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0: And we're Snap. 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
1: 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Welcome aboard Benga Airways. After takeoff, we'll pump up the sound system, cause we're going to...

problem that I can't fix, cause I can do it in the mix. And if your man gives you trouble just to move out on the double, and you don't let it trouble your brain, cause away goes trouble down the drain.